0: We want to thank you. 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Thank you.
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I

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1: 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What's up, you guys?

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0: Yes.
1: No, it isn't.
0: Sure.

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1: Völlig die Laulas vernachlässigt heute.

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I've got one of these. I'll give it you back.

0: Life Songs.
1: Oh, am I talking too much? Is that my cue to shut off? Do you like that?

0: Thank you, New York City!
1: Life Songs.
0: Thank you very much. I feel like I haven't been over on this side like the whole night. What's up, you guys?

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Are there any girls in the house tonight? There you are. All right, girls. I want you to say, what's love got to do with it? You say, what's love got to do? Got to

Are there any men in the house? All right, guys. I want you guys to say, what's love got to do? Got to do.

0: Life Sounds.
1: 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Watch you smile when you are sleeping.

0: 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We really appreciate it. Thank you so much.
1: Life Songs.

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1: Oh, am I talking too much? Is that my cue to shut off? Do you like that? Huh?

Thank you very much. I feel like I haven't been over on this side like the whole night. What's up, you guys?

0: Cactus. That way, Zeus. 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
1: Hey! Felicity Laolas vernachlässigt heute.